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1: I fucking love Poland!
2: Stone! Yo, come here! We're Wargasm from London, UK! We're Wargasm from London, UK! Do you know what this is? This is a Gibson fucking Les Paul! Now, when your mommy and your daddy fucked each other,

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1: Say free the
0: Barnabas! Say free the Barnabas!
2: Love you.

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So you know.

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I'm sorry. I don't want to keep doing this. But I need more. Can you jump? 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I am never going to get to see a sight like this again

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1: Faces, so much hope for the future. It starts here with us. Yes, and how can it fail?

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1: There is nothing in this world that turns me on more than the collective voice of the people raised and sung out loud and fearless. Doesn't it feel good? Doesn't it feel good? Thank you so much for liberating those beautiful, beautiful voices. We want to play you a song from a different album now. This is Addict.

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1: Słucha w transmisji na żywo z Poland Rock Festival w Antyradiu.
0: You know we do this? There's not enough room in here. I do this! When I came down out of the mountains where I was living in a commune in a teepee with my son and I wanted to be in the city so that I could make some music, I was landed in Bristol in the middle of St. Paul's into a very, very poor community where vulnerable people were put in vulnerable places, which never really understood, but that's what they do. But when I got there, I realized that we were all in the same boat. We took care of each other. We fed each other's children. We clothed each other. We loved each other and supported each other better than anything I've ever experienced in my life. That is what I call wealth. That is what I call wealthy. To be surrounded by people who adore you and love you and will keep you. I'm very proud of where I come from. I'm very proud of my roots. This is pride, Bristol fashion.

Oh my gosh. Wow. Okay, I need to continue. Do you want some more music or do you want me to just disappear in a puddle on the floor? I want to sing another song for you. I need to gather myself though. Ooh, la, la, la, la. It's 25 years since this record was released. So tonight, everybody, we are 25 years younger than we are. Okay, we're in a time machine of music. We can go back to 25 years ago and dance like we are 25 years younger. Yes? How about that? We can do that. This next song is probably my favorite song because I don't know what it means. Every time I sing it, it means something else. Every time I sing it, it means something else to you. That's the beauty of music, is that it belongs to you. It's from me, but it's of you. Thank you for that. Thank you for my life.

here. One more song from Cochin. You want one more song? I can't hear you. All right. Show me how you feel.